my drive to the top, I've been out of shape, thinking out the box, I'm an astronaut. I blasted off the planet, rock that caused catastrophe, and it matters more because I had it. Now I had, I thought about wreaking havoc on an opposition, kind of shocking, they want a static with precision. I'm automatic, quarterback, I ain't talking second, pack it up on.

0: was just like a song when we were young.
1: El que parte y comparte está
2: en todas partes.
1: Ponte. Ponte. Exa FM 101.7.